0: Baleares.
1: Let me show you how it sounds like. Not only that it sounds great, it feels great with all the nuance you'd expect from a real acoustic instrument.

man who is actually in the arena, whose face is marred by dust and sweat and blood, who strives valiantly, who errs, who comes short again and again, because there is no effort without error and shortcoming, but who does always actually strive to do the deeds, who knows great enthusiasms, the great devotions, who spends himself in a worthy cause, who at the best knows in the end the triumph of high achievement, and who at the worst, if he fails, at least fails while daring greatly, so that his place shall never be with those cold and timid souls who neither know victory nor defeat. So, if you're a young person like I used to be, and you're at home watching and you're being called weird, you're being called different, or whatever the hell you're being called, I'm here tonight to tell you, your critics do not count. Their words will fade. You won't. Stay foolish, stay hungry, dream, work hard, and who knows, maybe someday, you'll find yourself standing on a stage, and maybe someday, somebody will be giving you an award, calling you.

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He's bound to come up with something any second. I mean, he's jolly funny. I mean, I know he's funny. I've seen him being funny, but I mean, it's only a matter of time. He'll probably feel, sort of turn away from it and then turn around when he's sort of being funny.

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Speak to me, the language of love, the language of violence.

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0: 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Oh, wonderful little drummer, I might have you know.
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square. So many mothers sighing. News had just come over. We had 5 years left of sighing. News guy wept when he told us Earth was really dying. Cried so much that his face was wet.

0: 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I wrote that song about Vietnam. But it was a long time since I was there. Not many people know that I was over there. Okay, light the match.
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1: Let me show you how it sounds like. 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There are all kind of vintage sounds that producers love to use these days.

0: 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There are all kind of vintage sounds that produce...
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man who is actually in the arena, whose face is marred by dust and sweat and blood, who strives valiantly, who errs, who comes short again and again, because there is no effort without error and shortcoming, but who does always actually strive to do the deeds, who knows great enthusiasms, the great devotions, who spends himself in a worthy cause, who at the best knows in the end the triumph of high achievement, and who at the worst, if he fails, at least fails while daring greatly, so that his place shall never be with those cold and timid souls who neither know victory nor defeat. So, if you're a young person like I is today, and you're at home watching and you're being called weird, you're being called different, or whatever the hell you're being called, I'm here tonight to tell you, your critics do not count. Their words will fade. You won't. Stay foolish, stay hungry, dream, work hard, and who knows, maybe someday, you'll find yourself standing on a stage, and maybe someday, somebody will be giving you an award

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1: This is Sniper, better known as the Sniper.